two of the males sold it. You probably know Demi and Scarface with cocaine, cardio, came from the 89 audio, party, don't want no Pinocchio, studio, portfolio, rack, socio, toe to toe, rap, rodeo, your homie know we only going alone. Last on his nose, pull him over, slow, go to KO in his showcase, pull the control and catch kudos. Test you on Pride, apart, you don't step wide, our new vote, kudo, all the new don't guard, you don't, who won't block it, you don't chop, your crew too slow to do so. New style, niche style, it's a challenge. Roasting goose bros, who out finger, remember, the less you need, the more wealth be the belt, help me to, so God help me.

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So what, I can't dance. I'm gonna show you what I'm gonna do.

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On the third day, we reaped the harvest. The fourth brought the sun, now we need life. On the fifth was the season of flight. On the sixth was the man made in God's eye.

0: puta večeras čovjek ti se više neće javiti. Gotovo.
1: Mr. Davalina, Mr. Bob Davalina, Mr. Davalina, Mr. Bob Davalina.
2: Zilch, China keeper calling Alameda. China keeper calling Alameda.
3: Zilch,
2: China keeper calling Alameda. China keeper calling Alameda. China keeper calling Alameda. China keeper calling Alameda. China keeper calling Alameda. China keeper calling Alameda.
3: This is my opinion. Most of the people are
2: never mind.
3: This is my opinion. Most of these people are
2: never mind.
3: Just

0: 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Why? No, it's too piercing, man. It's too piercing.
1: Boo boo boo boo boo boo boo boo boo.

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I'm not responsible. There's nothing I can do. Nothing, nothing, nothing I can do. Helpless. I'm not responsible. It's not up to me. I can't help it. Can't help. Can't. Canada can't. Don't ask me. I don't know. I know nothing. No. No. No.

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1: No.
0: Remember that song?
2: New song. New song. New song.
0: Remember that song?
3: You've heard about us. Now come and see us.

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You're not kids, Leamy. He's resting. But he just strips in your home. Single flash go. But he just lay on the lawn. Oh, he's a stupid rascal. Well, he's not exactly little. He's 55 pounds of wrinkles. Good, I love him. He's got wrinkles on his eyebrows. But he's mean. I tell you, he hates balls hard. You think he'd give him a chomp in a minute? So he can't be all bad, can he? Good. But he loves a new boy. Well, I don't mind him once in a while. I like to chase him. I pursue him. He flashes there with me. And he buckles up for safety because he knows he can get scuffed. My old dog, his name is Flash. I don't know why.

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I just love that dog. I love my dog. Cold dog, no. Sleeps with me sometimes. Mama don't care. Hawks and puppies.

Now, Flash, you and me'll just hide here in the patrol car behind this billboard sign and ambush the General Lee on the way to the race.

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There she is. And if you can't blow it up in a single breath, that's okay. Use two or three. Use as many as you like. Just get it blown up, that's all. Because without a blown-up balloon, you have nothing to do except lose your confidence, and there's enough of that going around as it is, as far as I'm concerned. And, I think so, anyway. That's my opinion on it. That's what I say. Just try to get it down to one breath, that's all. Because if you take more than that, four, five, six, I really am embarrassed.

0: Sometimes we went too far, but now we won't, because we're real nice guys, decent fellows, kind gentlemen, considerate friends, non-vengeful associates, reliable partners. We don't make trouble, we like everything nice. We don't go too far,
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2: Nehéz megmondani, hogy mi az az irodalom.
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